0: D. Yeah, I'm still on D. Even if I go off D. Yeah, I'm still on D. Play that.
1: Step that.
0: Wanna come and rush, I get back.

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We are the memories of tomorrow. And together,

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1: Your friends.

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See you at the bar, you was hardly talking. That's when I knew that your heart was scarring. Friends to lovers need a part to star in. Like, wait, babe,

0: before you go, there's something I want you to have.
1: Oh, it's beautiful. But wait a minute, isn't this?
0: Yeah, yes it is.
1: But I thought the old lady dropped it into the ocean in the air.

0: 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Mix.
1: Look. If you had one shot, one opportunity to seize everything you ever wanted, one moment.